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One of our favorite rockers from south of the border announcing a new tour. Plus, they've got dates here in Wisconsin. Details on that here in about 13 minutes. It has been Scott's Rock.

0: here in about 13 minutes. It has been Scott's Rocking With You.
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Ben Scott hanging out. Thank you for doing the same. And Cheap Trick giving all of us another chance to catch them live. Now, they have extended their All Washed Up Tour into November, which is going to add a date in Milwaukee. All right. That date in the Brew City, November the 18th. And that date that was set for Madison a couple times this past year. That, of course, will happen November the 8th. It's been postponed, and rescheduled. So what? In the matter, the span of 10 days, you got two chances to see Cheap Trick. Again, November the 8th in Madison, and then November the 18th, in Milwaukee. Grab all those details as well over at CheapTrick.com.

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0: One year ago today, we lost the Prince of Darkness, Ozzy Osbourne. Now, his son Jack wants all of us to remember Ozzy. We'll let you know what Jack has in mind here in less than 15 minutes. I am Ben Scott.
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2: Tonight looks mostly clear, with lows in the mid-50s. Tomorrow brings mostly sunny skies and highs in the upper 70s. Then partly cloudy skies move in tomorrow night as lows settle into the upper 50s. Friday offers a good deal of sunshine, with highs near 81. Heading into the weekend, expect some sunshine at times, highs in the mid-80s, and southwest winds around 10 miles per hour. Sunday turns hot with variable cloudiness, highs approaching the low 90s.
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Ben Scouts hanging out as we roll through a Wednesday. Feels a lot nicer out today, doesn't it? Cooling, at least today, and kind of the rest of this week. Maybe give that air conditioner a rest here. The smoke kind of cleared out of the area as well. Get those windows open if you can. Anyways, hey, today marks 1 year since the passing of Ozzy Osbourne. And instead of making it a day of sadness, Jack Osbourne, Ozzy's son, wants us to celebrate his dad the way Ozzy would have wanted. Jack is asking us to share our favorite Ozzy memories, whether it's a concert we attended, a song that changed our lives, or just what Ozzy's music meant to us. Jack would like us to post that using the hashtag Ozzy Day. Jack says Ozzy never liked people crying. He'd much rather see fans spreading the love and sharing great stories. So if you've got one about Ozzy, it doesn't have to be at a concert. Maybe you met him, but it could even be just what his music meant to you. Take to social media today. Use that hashtag Ozzy Day

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0: Imagine taking a Beatles tour through Liverpool and suddenly you spot Paul McCartney at a stoplight. That happened. Details coming up in about 13 minutes. It is Ben Scott with you.
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Talk about being in the right place at the right time. It is Ben Scott, and fans riding Liverpool's famous Magical Mystery Tour bus recently got an unforgettable surprise when they pulled up next to Paul McCartney at a traffic light. Even better, Sir Paul was on a FaceTime call with Ringo, of all people. The Beatles legend waved to the bus full of fans who quickly grabbed their phones to capture the moment. Although there wasn't enough time for anyone to chat with Paul before the light changed, McCartney was back in Liverpool to honor actor Stephen Graham at the Liverpool Institute for Performing Arts, a school that he helped found. So imagine how cool that would be. I know you hear stories sometimes, or maybe you even have been on one of those Hollywood tours and you've seen a celebrity, if you will. But man, imagine being on that Beatles tour and you look over and there is Paul McCartney at a stoplight.

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0: Over recent years, we've heard about the rise in record sales. How about CD sales? Those are making a comeback as well. We'll let you know the latest here in less than 15 minutes.
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3: Tonight looks mostly clear, with lows in the mid-50s. Tomorrow brings mostly sunny skies and highs in the upper 70s. Then partly cloudy skies move in tomorrow night as lows settle into the upper 50s. Friday offers a good deal of sunshine, with highs near 81. Heading into the weekend, expect some sunshine at times, highs in the mid-80s, and southwest winds around 10 miles per hour. Sunday turns hot with variable cloudiness. Highs approaching the low 90s.
4: 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WRYU.

Believe it or not, CDs are now making a comeback. Ben Scott's here, and new numbers show CD sales are up nearly 7% this year, and record store owners say it's younger music fans leading the charge. While streaming is still king, more people are rediscovering the experience of owning music, reading the liner notes, and actually popping a disc into a player. A record store owner in Madison who was asked about this said that they can barely keep used CDs in stock, with shoppers looking for something a little more intentional than just hitting play on their phone. Vinyl as well may have started the physical media revival, but now CDs are proving that, so they've still got plenty of life left to them as well. I know for me, one of my favorite places to go find used vinyl, or even, well, maybe I'll jump on the CD train now as well, is Half Price Books. Or, you know, find your local bookstore, thrift stores, whatever it may be. Such a great place to discover classic vinyl, classic CDs. You even may find some cassette tapes in there as well. So, yeah, CDs, they are not dead. Making a comeback. Pretty cool.

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One of our favorite rockers from south of the border announcing a new tour. Plus, they've got dates here in Wisconsin. Details on that here in about 13 minutes. It is Ben Scott's

0: Here in about 13 minutes, it is Ben Scott's rocking with you.
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Ben Scott hanging out. Thank you for doing the same. And Cheap Trick giving all of us another chance to catch them live. Now, they have extended their All Washed Up tour into November, which is going to add a date in Milwaukee. All right. So that date in the Brew City, November the 18th. And that date that was set for Madison a couple times this past year. That, of course, will happen November the 8th. It's been postponed, rescheduled. So what? In the matter, the span of 10 days, you get two chances to see Cheap Trick. Again, November the 8th in Madison, and then November the 18th in Milwaukee. Grab all those details as well over at CheapTrick.com.

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0: 1 year ago today, we lost the Prince of Darkness, Ozzy Osbourne. Now, his son Jack wants all of us to remember Ozzy. We'll let you know what Jack has in mind here in less than 15 minutes. I am Ben Scott.
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1: Overnight lows dip near 55 under mainly clear skies. Tomorrow brings more sun than clouds with a high of 78. Then partly cloudy skies move in tomorrow night with a low near 60. Friday looks mainly sunny, highs near 81. Into the weekend, expect partly sunny skies, highs in the mid-80s, increasing clouds and a southwest wind at 10. Sunday turns partly cloudy and quite warm, highs in the low 90s, lows easing into the upper 60s.
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You just don't seem to have as much to lose. Strange how the night moves.

Ben Scott just hanging out as we roll through a Wednesday. Feels a lot nicer out today, doesn't it? Cooling, at least today, and kind of the rest of this week. Maybe give

that air conditioner a rest here. The smoke kind of cleared out of the area as well. Get those windows open if you can. Anyways, hey, today marks 1 year since the passing of Ozzy Osbourne. And instead of making it a day of sadness, Jack Osbourne, Ozzy's son, wants us to celebrate his dad the way Ozzy would have wanted. Jack is asking us to share our favorite Ozzy memories, whether it's a concert we attended, a song that changed our lives, or just what Ozzy's music meant to us. Jack would like us to post that using the hashtag Ozzy Day. Jack says Ozzy never liked people crying. He'd much rather see fans spreading the love and sharing great stories. So if you've got one about Ozzy, doesn't have to be at a concert. Maybe you met him, but it could even be just what his music meant to you. Take to social media today. Use that hashtag Ozzy Day.

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Talk about being in the right place at the right time. It is Ben Scott, and fans riding Liverpool's famous Magical Mystery Tour bus recently got an unforgettable surprise when they pulled up next to Paul McCartney at a traffic light. Even better, Sir Paul was on a FaceTime call with Ringo, of all people. The Beatles legend waved to the bus full of fans who quickly grabbed their phones to capture the moment. Although there wasn't enough time for anyone to chat with Paul before the light changed, McCartney was back in Liverpool to honor actor Stephen Graham at the Liverpool Institute for Performing Arts, a school that he helped found. So imagine how cool that would be. I know you hear stories sometimes, or maybe you even have been on one of those Hollywood tours and you've seen a celebrity, if you will. But man, imagine being on that Beatles tour and you look over and there is Paul McCartney at a stoplight.

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0: Over recent years, we've heard about the rise in record sales. How about CD sales? Those are making a comeback as well. We'll let you know the latest here in less than 15 minutes.
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0: Overnight lows dip near 55 under mainly clear skies. Tomorrow brings more sun than clouds with a high of 78. Then partly cloudy skies move in tomorrow night with a low near 60. Friday looks mainly sunny, highs near 81. Into the weekend, expect partly sunny skies, highs in the mid-80s, increasing clouds and a southwest wind at 10. Sunday turns partly cloudy and quite warm, highs in the low 90s, lows easing into the upper 60s.
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Believe it or not, CDs are now making a comeback. Ben Scott's here, and new numbers show CD sales are up nearly 7% this year, and record store owners say it's younger music fans leading the charge. While streaming is still king, more people are rediscovering the experience of owning music, reading the liner notes, and actually popping a disc into a player. A record store owner in Madison who was asked about this said that they can barely keep used CDs in stock, with shoppers looking for something a little more intentional than just hitting play on their phone. Vinyl as well may have started the physical media revival, but now CDs are proving that, so they've still got plenty of life left to them as well. I know for me, one of my favorite places to go find used vinyl, or even, well, maybe I'll jump on the CD trade now as well, is Half Price Books. Or, you know, find your local bookstore, thrift stores, whatever it may be. Such a great place to discover classic vinyl, classic CDs. You even may find some cassette tapes in there as well. So, yeah, CDs, they are not dead. Making a comeback. Pretty cool.

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0: Skies stay mostly clear overnight, with lows dropping to 55. Today, look for mostly sunny skies and highs in the upper 70s. Tonight brings a few passing clouds, with lows in the upper 50s. Tomorrow looks mostly sunny again, high near 80. Saturday, some sun breaks through, temperatures climbing into the mid-80s with southwest breezes near 10. And on Sunday, expect a mix of sun and clouds with hot temperatures in the low 90s.
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0: Skies stay mostly clear overnight, with lows dropping to 55. Today, look for mostly sunny skies and highs in the upper 70s. Tonight brings a few passing clouds, with lows in the upper 50s. Tomorrow looks mostly sunny again, high near 80. Saturday, some sun breaks through, temperatures climbing into the mid-80s with southwest breezes near 10. And on Sunday, expect a mix of sun and clouds with hot temperatures in the low 90s.
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0: Skies stay mostly clear overnight, with lows dropping to 55. Today, look for mostly sunny skies and highs in the upper 70s. Tonight brings a few passing clouds, with lows in the upper 50s. Tomorrow looks mostly sunny again, high near 80. Saturday, some sun breaks through, temperatures climbing into the mid-80s with southwest breezes near 10. And on Sunday, expect a mix of sun and clouds with hot temperatures in the low 90s.
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Skies stay mostly clear overnight, with lows dropping to 55. Today, look for mostly sunny skies and highs in the upper 70s. Tonight brings a few passing clouds, with lows in the upper 50s. Tomorrow looks mostly sunny again, high near 80. Saturday, some sun breaks through, temperatures climbing into the mid-80s with southwest breezes near 10. And on Sunday, expect a mix of sun and clouds with hot temperatures in the low 90s. Fredonia.

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mixtures bridge. Propellers full force. Flaps set to degree.

0: Skies stay mostly clear overnight, with lows dropping to 55. Today, look for mostly sunny skies and highs in the upper 70s. Tonight brings a few passing clouds, with lows in the upper 50s. Tomorrow looks mostly sunny again, high near 80. Saturday, some sun breaks through, temperatures climbing into the mid-80s with southwest breezes near 10. And on Sunday, expect a mix of sun and clouds with hot temperatures in the low 90s.
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0: Kiss on WRYU. We rock you. Early Thursday morning, another beautiful day today. Weather Watch 12 says lots of sunshine and temperatures approaching 80. Winds out of the west at 5 to 10. Cloudy tonight, 57, and more sun tomorrow. Friday, high of 82. Weekend looking good. Saturday, sunshine 85. Sunday, sunny and high 90. WRYU, we rock you.
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2: Here are your headlines. The Dodge County Sheriff's Office is warning residents about a phone scam. Deputies say the Sheriff's Office and county jail will never call asking for money, gift cards, or personal information to release an inmate or set up electronic monitoring. If you get one of these calls, hang up and verify by calling the Dodge County Jail directly at 920-386-3734. Turning to St. Francis, a Milwaukee man is charged with first-degree intentional homicide and stalking in the shooting death of the mother of his child. Prosecutors say Randall Alexander Lenyard Sr. gunned down 32-year-old Kiana Pliska outside a South Packard Avenue apartment complex on July 6th.

0: 16th during a custody exchange. According to the complaint, Leonard admitted to the shooting and told his sister by text, quote, "I shot her." Court records show Pliska had filed for a restraining order that same day, alleging months of stalking. In Milwaukee, three people are hurt after a triple shooting overnight in the Franklin Heights neighborhood Wednesday night. It happened around midnight near North 24th and West Townsend. Police say an 18-year-old, a 20-year-old, and a third person exchanged gunfire. No arrests have been announced. Back to Dodge County, a 44-year-old man convicted of killing his estranged wife has been sentenced to life without parole. Online records show Zachariah Raish was sentenced Tuesday after a June conviction for first-degree intentional homicide with a domestic abuse enhancer and hiding a corpse. And lastly, in Oshkosh, a 28-year-old man is in custody after police say he intentionally set his own car on fire Tuesday evening. Investigators say the flame spread to a neighboring home, damaging the siding. He also allegedly damaged windows inside his own residence and now faces arson and criminal damage charges. And those are your headlines for Thursday, July 23rd.
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Early morning temperatures feeling pretty good. 54 degrees now in West Bend. 52 in Slinger. Hartford waking up to 55. 55 degrees in Cedarburg. Menominee Falls right now at 54. 62 degrees in Milwaukee at WRYU. We rock you.

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0: The Cars on WRYU, We Rock You. Well, hello and welcome to Thursday morning. I'm Bill Mitchell. WeatherWatch 12 says a lot of sunshine. Beautiful day today. High near 80. Wow, we'll take it. Winds out of the west at 5. Cloudy tonight, 57. Sunshine looking good tomorrow, 82. Saturday, sunny, 85. Sunday, we'll have a high near 90. Wow. 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
1: Here are your headlines. The Dodge County Sheriff's Office is warning residents about a phone scam. Deputies say the Sheriff's Office and County Jail will never call asking for money, gift cards, or personal information to release an inmate or set up electronic monitoring. If you get one of these calls, hang up and verify by calling the Dodge County Jail directly at 920-386-3734. Turning to St. Francis, a Milwaukee man is charged with first-degree intentional homicide and stalking in the shooting death of the mother of his child. Prosecutors say Randall Alexander Lenyard Sr. gunned down 32-year-old Kiana Pliska outside a South Packard Avenue apartment complex on July 16th during a custody exchange. According to the complaint, Leonard admitted to the shooting and told his sister by text, quote, "I shot her." Court records show Pliska had filed for a restraining order that same day, alleging months of stalking. In Milwaukee, three people are hurt after a triple shooting overnight in the Franklin Heights neighborhood Wednesday night. It happened around midnight near North 24th and West Townsend. Police say an 18-year-old, a 20-year-old, and a third person exchanged gunfire. No arrests have been announced. Back to Dodge County, a 44-year-old man convicted of killing his estranged wife has been sentenced to life without parole. Online records show Zachariah Raish was sentenced Tuesday after a June conviction for first-degree intentional homicide with a domestic abuse enhancer and hiding a corpse. And lastly, in Oshkosh, a 28-year-old man is in custody after police say he intentionally set his own car on fire Tuesday evening. Investigators say the flame spread to a neighboring home, damaging the siding. He also allegedly damaged windows inside his own residence and now faces arson and criminal damage charges. And those are your headlines for Thursday, July 23rd.
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WRYU, always rocking, 93.9 Cedarburg and 101.3 West Bend. Well, another big win for the Milwaukee Brewers yesterday at American Family Field as the Brewers beat the Mets 4-3. Brewers have now won 5 of their last 6 games, and Brew Crew ready to host the Colorado Rockies for a 3-game series that starts tomorrow. WRYU, we rock you.

WRYU, we rock you. Well, some tough news announced yesterday from the Wisconsin State Fair. The Beach Boys have had to cancel their appearance August 16th at State Fair, so no good vibrations from the Beach Boys. I guess you're going to have to listen to your Pet Sounds album by yourself. WRYU, we

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0: Expect partly cloudy skies today with highs near 78, then a partly cloudy night with lows near 59. Clouds turn variable tomorrow with highs in the low 80s, and skies clear out overnight with lows in the low 60s. Saturday brings partly cloudy skies again, highs near 84, lows in the upper 60s, southwest winds around 10. Sunday stays partly cloudy too, muggy with highs in the low 90s.
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Thursday morning, today the 23rd of July, it's National Vanilla Ice Cream Day. Oh yeah, it's one of my faves, vanilla ice cream. Also, National Refreshment Day, so drink up. And it's National Lemon Day. 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

0: WRYU, we rock you. 93.9 Cedarburg and 101.3 West Bend. Another beautiful day today. Weather Watch 12 says sunshine and a high near 80. Winds out of the west at 5. Partly cloudy, 57 tonight. Sunny and looking good tomorrow, 82. Saturday, sunshine, high 85. Sunday, sunny and hot, high near 90. So warming up. WRYU, we rock you.
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1: Here are your headlines. The Dodge County Sheriff's Office is warning residents about a phone scam. Deputies say the Sheriff's Office and county jail will never call asking for money, gift cards, or personal information to release an inmate or set up electronic monitoring. If you get one of these calls, hang up and verify by calling the Dodge County Jail directly at 920-386-3734. Turning to St. Francis, a Milwaukee man is charged with first-degree intentional homicide and stalking in the shooting death of the mother of his child. Prosecutors say Randall Alexander Lenyard Sr. gunned down 32-year-old Kiana Pliska outside a South Packard Avenue apartment complex on July 16th during a custody exchange. According to the complaint, Leonard admitted to the shooting and told his sister by text, quote, "I shot her." Court records show Pliska had filed for a restraining order that same day, alleging months of stalking. In Milwaukee, three people are hurt after a triple shooting overnight in the Franklin Heights neighborhood Wednesday night. It happened around midnight near North 24th and West Townsend. Police say an 18-year-old, a 20-year-old, and a third person exchanged gunfire. No arrests have been announced. Back to Dodge County, a 44-year-old man convicted of killing his estranged wife has been sentenced to life without parole. Online records show Zachariah Raish was sentenced Tuesday after a June conviction for first-degree intentional homicide with a domestic abuse enhancer and hiding a corpse. And lastly, in Oshkosh, a 28-year-old man is in custody after police say he intentionally set his own car on fire Tuesday evening. Investigators say the flame spread to a neighboring home, damaging the siding. He also allegedly damaged windows inside his own residence and now faces arson and criminal damage charges. And those are your headlines for Thursday, July 23rd.
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Aerosmith on WRYU, We Rock You. Well, a big royal birthday yesterday. Prince George turned 13. Yes, the future king is now 13. The son of Prince William and Kate Middleton unveiled a new royal portrait yesterday. Very nice. So, Prince George, happy 13th birthday.

0: 6 on WRYU, We Rock You. Well, the eyes of the golf world this weekend on Blaine, Minnesota, and the 3M Open at the TPC Twin Cities.
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0: brings partly cloudy skies again, highs near 84, lows in the upper 60s, southwest winds around 10. Sunday stays partly cloudy too, muggy with highs in the low 90s.
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0: WRYU, we rock you. Thursday morning, beautiful day today. Weather watch 12 says lots of sunshine. Temperatures approaching 80 and winds out of the west at 5 to 10. Cloudy tonight, 57. Looking good tomorrow. Sunny, high 82. Saturday, sunshine, 85. Sunday, we'll have a high near 90. Could be some rain as well. WRYU, we rock you.
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1: Tan. Here are your headlines. The Dodge County Sheriff's Office is warning residents about a phone scam. Deputies say the Sheriff's Office and County Jail will never call asking for money, gift cards, or personal information to release an inmate or set up electronic monitoring. If you get one of these calls, hang up and verify by calling the Dodge County Jail directly at 920-386-3734. Turning to St. Francis, a Milwaukee man is charged with first-degree intentional homicide and stalking in the shooting death of the mother of his child. Prosecutors say Randall Alexander Lenyard Sr. gunned down 32-year-old Kiana Pliska outside a South Packard Avenue apartment complex on July 16th during a custody exchange. According to the complaint, Leonard admitted to the shooting and told his sister by text, quote, "I shot her." Court records show Pliska had filed for a restraining order that same day, alleging months of stalking. In Milwaukee, three people are hurt after a triple shooting overnight in the Franklin Heights neighborhood Wednesday night. It happened around midnight near North 24th and West Townsend. Police say an 18-year-old, a 20-year-old, and a third person exchanged gunfire. No arrests have been announced. Back to Dodge County, a 44-year-old man convicted of killing his estranged wife has been sentenced to life without parole. Online records show Zachariah Raish was sentenced Tuesday after a June conviction for first-degree intentional homicide with a domestic abuse enhancer and hiding a corpse. And lastly, in Oshkosh, a 28-year-old man is in custody after police say he intentionally set his own car on fire Tuesday evening. Investigators say the flames spread to a neighboring home, damaging the siding. He also allegedly damaged windows inside his own residence and now faces arson and criminal damage charges. And those are your headlines for Thursday, July 23rd.
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WRYU, we rock you. Well, another big day today at the Washington County Fair. In fact, the Pleasure Horse Show gets underway in just a few minutes at 8:30, and then the Sheep Show starts

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0: WRYU, we rock you. Well, some health news. U.S. measles cases are hitting the highest number recorded in the country since 1990. Now in the USA, we have nearly 3,000 cases of measles.
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2: Expect partly cloudy skies today with highs near 78, then a partly cloudy night with lows near 59. Clouds turn variable tomorrow with highs in the low 80s, and skies clear out overnight with lows in the low 60s. Saturday brings partly cloudy skies again, highs near 84, lows in the upper 60s, southwest winds around 10. Sunday stays partly cloudy too, muggy with highs in the low 90s.
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0: Heart on WRYU, we rock you. 93.9 Cedarburg and 101.3 West Bend. Weather Watch 12 says we're going to have a beautiful day today. Lots of sunshine and a high near 80. Winds out of the west at 5 to 10. Down to 57 tonight. Sunshine 82 tomorrow. Saturday, sunny, high 85. Sunday, we'll have a high near 90 and some much needed rain possible on Sunday.
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0: Pink Floyd on WRYU. We rock you. Well, the Milwaukee Brewers still have the best record in baseball. Brewers beat the Mets yesterday 4-3. Nice going, guys. Brewers have won 5 of their last 6, and they are getting ready to host the Colorado Rockies this weekend for a 3-game series at American Family Field. Starts tomorrow. 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
5: 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Muncy flies the ball left center field. This one's back, and it is out of here! Max Muncy with his third go-ahead homer of the road trip.
4: 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They topped the Phillies 9-5. The Orioles snapped the Red Sox 15-game winning streak after their 5-1 victory in Game 2 of their doubleheader. The Yankees and the Pirates also split their doubleheader on

0: Wednesday. Yordan Alvarez hit his major league leading 34th home run of the season as the Astros beat the Marlins 5-2. The Rays defeated the Blue Jays 4-2, while the Tigers outscored the Cubs in Chicago 5-1. The WNBA is officially in its All-Star break. Caitlin Clark had 27 points and 11 assists as the Fever crushed the Sun 123-88.
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2: Expect partly cloudy skies today with highs near 78, then a partly cloudy night with lows near 59. Clouds turn variable tomorrow with highs in the low 80s, and skies clear out overnight with lows in the low 60s. Saturday brings partly cloudy skies again, highs near 84, lows in the upper 60s, southwest winds around 10. Sunday stays partly cloudy too, muggy with highs in the low 90s.
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I'm Bill Mitchell. That's it for me. Thanks for tuning in. Have a fantastic day. I'll see you right back here on the radio tomorrow morning. Van McNeil next with more classic rock on WRYU. 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

I have the feeling we will be hearing that song at the end of the Brewers season. Let's go, crew. It's Queen 93.9 Cedarburg, 101.3 West Bend. It's WRYU, Van McNeil. They say history is cyclical. It comes back around. It's not going to be the 80s all over again. We're actually going to finish the job this time. Let's go, crew. A more great classic rock, beautiful day, sunshine. We are hanging right around 70 right now, and a WRYU traffic alert. If you got anybody coming from the south, give them some grace. Full freeway closure in Racine. Yeah, a semi-truck hanging over the median there. They got to take care of that. It's going to be a little bit, so just be aware there. AC/DC ahead, Toto, Skynyrd, more great classic rock. We're back in 2 minutes. WRYU, we

0: We're back in 2 minutes. Double the RYU. 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

WRYU traffic alert. The cars piling up along the freeway in Racine County. You got anyone coming from the south, give them some grace. Full freeway closure. Semi hanging over the median there. Oh my goodness. It's WRYU.

September 16th. Season 29 of South Park, my goodness. It's John Mellencamp, 93.9 Cedarburg, 101.3 West Bend. It's WRYU, Van McNeil. All eyes on this freeway closure. It's both sides on I-94 in Racine County. Now, if you're like me, you drive the landmarks, right? For me, you go south from here, whether it's 43. 43, you got Cow on Roof. Then you got downtown Milwaukee. Hone Bridge, Airport, Cheese Castle, Flea Market, and then the accident is right after that. It's right around Highway K. All right, give people grace if you got them coming from the south. Full freeway closure, semis dangling over the median and everything. This is a big how to do, so it's going to be some time. Be smart, be safe out there. And the backups are ginormous. Highway 45, Highway 32. You got to get to the south. Those are viable ways to save some time. More great classic rock. We're back in just 2 minutes. Bob Seger, U2, and Weather Watch 12. How long this awesome weather sticks around? It's coming up. WRYU, we rock you.

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4: 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Muncy flies the ball left center field. This one's back, and it is out of here! Max Muncy with his third go-ahead homer of the road trip.
3: 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They topped the Phillies 9-5. The Orioles snapped the Red Sox 15-game winning streak after their 5-1 victory in Game 2 of their doubleheader. The Yankees and the Pirates also split their doubleheader on Wednesday. Yordan Alvarez hit his Major League leading 34th home run of the season as the Astros beat the Marlins 5-2. The Rays defeated the Blue Jays 4-2, while the Tigers outscored the Cubs in Chicago 5-1. The WNBA is officially in its all-star break. Caitlin Clark had 27 points and 11 assists as the Fever crushed the Sun 123-88.
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6: Sunny skies for the most part through midday, with high temperatures near 78. Tonight brings some clouds and lows near 57. Tomorrow, we're back to partly cloudy skies, with highs close to 80, then mostly clear tomorrow night as lows dip near 61. Saturday stays partly cloudy, with highs in the mid-80s. Sunday brings a few clouds, and the heat really turns up, with highs in the low 90s and overnight lows in the low 70s.
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The reason I will never wear sandals again in Texas. No, not the band, but the Scorpions. 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It's WRYU, Van McNeil. I'll never forget, as a teenager, family went down there. I've got some family in San Antonio. So, you know, flip-flops, get off the plane and whatnot. And those Scorpions, they are fat. You don't only get stung by a scorpion, uh-uh. No, thank you. And then the ticks around here, that's what you got to watch for. The ticks, I had one burrowing on me at the beginning.

0: beginning of summer. I've been hypersensitive to everything ever since. Be smart, be safe, be vigilant out there. Watch out for the ticks. Yeah, we don't have scorpions around here, right? Yeah, we better not. Yeah, maybe at the zoo or something. A Stones ahead. ELO, Electric Light Orchestra coming up. I got the heebie-jeebies now. It's WRYU. We rock you.
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Okay, if you're going to bring me down, I mean, you know what'll bring me back up? 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

0: 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It's Talking Heads on WRYU. Van McNeil, the kickoff of German Fest. We get going tomorrow and then all weekend, and they're talking about there may be some heat coming back into the 90s. We'll check in with Weather Watch 12. It's not going to affect the Wiener Dog Race in action Sunday for a, I believe this is year 17 for me, of hosting the Wiener Dog Races, the Dachshund Derby at German Fest. And this year, a record number of wieners, of wiener dogs. And the fun has already begun. We have over 100 Dachshunds that will be racing Sunday at German Fest. And if you know anything about the breed, the shenanigans, it's like every race is like a NASCAR. Sunday at noon, I'd be there at German Fest. Giddy up. More great classic rock. We're back in a couple. Eagles, Led Zeppelin, Boston, and more. It's WRYU. We rock you.
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0: Big one for Max Muncy.
1: First pitch. Muncy flies the ball left center field. This one's back, and it is out of here! Max Muncy with his third go-ahead homer of the road trip.
0: AM 570 LA Sports Dodgers Radio Network. They topped the Phillies 9-5. The Orioles snapped the Red Sox 15-game winning streak after their 5-1 victory in Game 2 of their doubleheader. The Yankees and the Pirates also split their doubleheader on Wednesday. Yordan Alvarez hit his Major League leading 34th home run of the season as the Astros beat the Marlins 5-2. The Rays defeated the Blue Jays 4-2, while the Tigers outscored the Cubs in Chicago 5-1. The WNBA is officially in its all-star break. Caitlin Clark had 27 points and 11 assists as the Fever crushed the Sun 123-88.
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3: Sunny skies for the most part through midday, with high temperatures near 78. Tonight brings some clouds and lows near 57. Tomorrow, we're back to partly cloudy skies, with highs close to 80, then mostly clear tomorrow night as lows dip near 61. Saturday stays partly cloudy, with highs in the mid-80s. Sunday brings a few clouds, and the heat really turns up, with highs in the low 90s and overnight lows in the low 70s.
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0: Are you a joker? A toker? A smoker? Are you any of those things? Maybe you're none of them. The Steve Miller Band on WRYU. Van McNeil. Whatever, whomever you may be. Yeah, you still enjoy some great food. Taste of Germantown, Fireman's Park. They're going to get going at 5 today. So as we get into lunch, I mean, you do you. But if you're going to do Taste of Germantown tonight, maybe you want to scale back and really go ham there at Fireman's Park. Yeah, what's up, G-Town? Germantown, let's go. More great classic rock. We're back in 2 minutes. Jackson Browne, Triumph, Rush. Oh, Geddy Lee. Yeah, rockin' Chicago. Unbelievable. Couldn't even spare a show, do one. They're doing 4 shows in Chicago. Couldn't even come up to Wisconsin, Geddy Lee. I guess we'll play some Rush coming up here. It's WRYU. We rock you.
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Queen on WRYU. Such a beautiful day today. Imagine yourself. Maybe you are headed golfing here in a little bit, but you're on the green. You're about

take your putt. And no, it's not Jake Al's band that interrupts you. It's the camera clicks that got Tiger Woods' son, Charlie Woods, did not make it the U.S. Junior Amateur. Yeah, not a bad day for golf. But the camera clicks, huh? My goodness, WRYU. We rock you.

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0: 93.9 Cedarbrook, 101.3 West Bend. That's Pearl Jam on WRYU. Van McNeil. Yes, be the better man. Be the better woman on the golf course. Now, I know we all like to joke around with each other. And it has happened before. You're sitting there in the tee box. You're about to go. Maybe you're playing. Something's on the line. And someone in the middle of your backswing, you know, they clap or they shout or something. In Charlie Wood's case here, we're just telling you, U.S. Junior Amateur Championship, he's about to putt and the camera clicks go off. And then Charlie goes, quote, "Really, dude? I mean, come on," end quote. There's something when you're a professional, you gotta put all that stuff aside. You gotta trudge forward. Anyway, for a straighter ball, less of a, you know, you don't have to take a full swing. I take half swings. You sacrifice distance for accuracy. Try it out there on the golf course. You're going to hit the ball straighter, I'm telling you. More great classic rock ahead. John Mellencamp, Journey, Bob Seger, Weather Watch 12. It's WRYU. We rock you.
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5: 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Muncy flies the ball left center field. This one's back, and it is out of here! Max Muncy!

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1: AM 570 LA Sports Dodgers Radio Network. They topped the Phillies 9-5. The Orioles snapped the Red Sox 15-game winning streak after their 5-1 victory in game two of their doubleheader. The Yankees and the Pirates also split their doubleheader on Wednesday. Yordan Alvarez hit his major league leading 34th home run of the season as the Astros beat the Marlins 5-2. The Rays defeated the Blue Jays 4-2, while the Tigers outscored the Cubs and Chicago 5-1. The WNBA is officially in its all-star break. Caitlin Clark had 27 points and 11 assists as the Fever crushed the Sun 123-88.
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3: Sunny skies for the most part through midday, with high temperatures near 78. Tonight brings some clouds and lows near 57. Tomorrow, we're back to partly cloudy skies, with highs close to 80, then mostly clear tomorrow night as lows dip near 61. Saturday stays partly cloudy, with highs in the mid-80s. Sunday brings a few clouds, and the heat really turns up, with highs in the low 90s and overnight lows in the low 70s.
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0: Did you go on Sunday? I heard it was a pretty good show. AC/DC on WRYU. Van McNeil. Maybe you flew into Madison. You got a plane? Flew into Madison and make your way over to Oshkosh. EAA Air Venture continues, which brings almost a million people here to the state. The eyes of the world, at least the aviation world, upon Wisconsin. What I haven't heard this year is celebrities that have flown in. Normally, like a John Travolta or like a Harrison Ford will fly in. Who did we have this year? The Backstreet Boys? Rob Riggle. Okay. He's a big guy. Tyler Hubbard, country star. All right. Yeah, more celebrities, please. My favorite pilots, by the way, Snoopy, the Red Baron, number one. Number two, Captain Sully Sullenberg, which did he get an Alzheimer's diagnosis, something like that? Oh, Sully. And then number three, the tag team duo of Ted Stryker and Roger Murdoch. Yes, Robert Hayes and Kareem Abdul-Jabbar, Airplane. Oh, such a good movie. It's WRYU. We rock you. We're back in 90 seconds.
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Jimi Hendrix on WRYU. Going to be a beautiful night tonight in Germantown, Fireman's Park, with a taste of Germantown. Just a taste? Germantown. I want the whole thing. Now, Fireman's Park starting up tonight at 5. It's WRYU and Cardiff.

Do you know Luke, Steve Lukather from Toto? He is working. They found some of Eddie's vocals in the vault, and they're going to make a new Van Halen record. They haven't put a date on it, but they're working on it. That's Van Halen, 93.9 Cedarburg, 101.3 West Bend. It's WRYU. Van McNeil, thanks for hanging out. I'm going to go out and play. Do I have some time to hit up Germantown? Oh, no, I got baseball. Rivalry baseball. Milkmen versus Dachshunds. Lake Country has gotten the better of the Milkmen the past couple of games. Yesterday, it was a close one. 6-7. Oh, no. I'm sorry. I've triggered the children. I apologize. I thought that thing was dead, 6-7. Apparently not. More great classic rock. Let's bring it back in here. Green Day, Billy Joel, Eagles, Weather Watch 12, and Dylan is just staring me down. Is it the 6-7 thing? 6-7. It's WR.

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1: First pitch. Muncy flies the ball left center field. This one's back, and it is out of here! Max Muncy with his third go-ahead homer of the road trip.
0: AM 570 LA Sports Dodgers Radio Network. They top the Phillies 9-5. The Orioles snap the Red Sox 15-game winning streak after their 5-1 victory in Game 2 of their doubleheader. The Yankees and the Pirates also split their doubleheader on Wednesday. Yordan Alvarez hit his Major League leading 34th home run of the season as the Astros beat the Marlins 5-2. The Rays defeated the Blue Jays 4-2, while the Tigers outscored the Cubs in Chicago 5-1. The WNBA is officially in its all-star break. Caitlin Clark had 27 points and 11 assists as the Fever crushed the Sun 123-88.
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3: Sunny skies for the most part through midday, with high temperatures near 78. Tonight brings some clouds and lows near 57. Tomorrow, we're back to partly cloudy skies, with highs close to 80, then mostly clear tomorrow night as lows dip near 61. Saturday stays partly cloudy, with highs in the mid-80s. Sunday brings a few clouds, and the heat really turns up, with highs in the low 90s and overnight lows in the low 70s.
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0: Hello to you. Happy almost weekend. You ready? I know that I am. Today, let's talk about poop shoes. If you don't have your own poop shoes, no, you cannot borrow mine. I don't think it's one of those clothing items that you would want to share anyway. The number one state for retirement isn't Florida anymore. We're going to discuss that as well.
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0: 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We've talked about them before, right? It's Alice Cooper, Johnny Depp, Joe Perry from Aerosmith. 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
3: Carolina Panthers linebacker Nick Skorton was carted off the field at practice today with a right knee.

0: injury and is having imaging done this afternoon. Last season as a rookie, Skorton had 5 sacks and 7 tackles for loss. The Panthers started training camp early because they're playing in the Hall of Fame game on August 6th. Free agent receiver Tyreek Hill posted a YouTube video last night in which he said he still has no power in his left leg. Hill's recovering from 2 surgeries after dislocating his knee and tearing multiple ligaments in week 4 last year when he played for the Dolphins. Baseball right now, the Cleveland Guardians, a 1-0 lead over the Minnesota Twins at the top of the 8th inning. Cleveland starter Gavin Williams struck out 11 in 7 scoreless innings of work. Earlier, the Atlanta Braves hit 4 home runs in a 6-5 victory over the San Diego Padres.
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0: sunny skies for the most part through midday, with high temperatures near 78. Tonight brings some clouds and lows near 57. Tomorrow, we're back to partly cloudy skies, with highs close to 80, then mostly clear tomorrow night as lows dip near 61. Saturday stays partly cloudy, with highs in the mid-80s. Sunday brings a few clouds, and the heat really turns up, with highs in the low 90s and overnight lows in the low 70s.
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shoes are viral today. Are you thinking, Dylan, are you about to break out your fart machine? I am not. Seriously, there's a gut health brand that has gone viral for selling these poop shoes, and everybody wants them, right? So they're platform shoes, and they raise your knees up, so it actually makes it easier for you to go number two. I think that you and I, as rockers, we can do better than just these regular old poop shoes. We'll talk more in just a few minutes.

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0: shoes. Do you have some? Would you like to buy some? There's a gut health brand that has gone viral for the platform poop shoes. So these are shoes with a huge heel on them. And basically what they do is they raise your knees, which is going to make it easier for you to actually complete your number two. Listen, these poop shoes by this gut health brand, they're fine. But you know, as rockers, what would be way more fun? What I envision is like the Gene Simmons platforms, you know, like when he's on stage performing with Kiss. So much more fun than just these regular old platform poop shoes. And this might be the only piece of merch that Kiss has never considered. Yeah.
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We rock you, WRYU. Wake up with Bill Mitchell. Great way to kick off your weekend. Yeah, Bill will be here bright and early tomorrow morning. ZZ Top in a moment. And we'll do some wine.

0: Love the movie Days of Thunder. All right, Tom Cruise may. So this is not confirmed yet. He might return for a Days of Thunder sequel with a new director. I'm Dylan. Am I one of the few people that have never seen Days of Thunder? Yeah, really? Really?
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3: NFL media reported a short time ago that Carolina Panthers promising second-year linebacker Nick Skorton tore his ACL in practice today and will be out for the season. Last year as a rookie, Skorton had 5 sacks and 7 tackles for loss. The Tennessee Titans just placed offensive tackle J.C. Latham and safety Amani Hooker on the physically unable to perform list. In Major League Baseball today against the Minnesota Twins, Cleveland Guardians starter Gavin Williams struck out 11 and allowed just 2 hits in 7 scoreless innings, including striking out the side on 9 pitches in the 4th inning. Williams was taken out after 7 innings and 97 pitches, leading 1-0, and the Twins promptly tied the game against the Cleveland bullpen. They're now tied at 1 in the top of the 11th. Blue Jays lead the Rays 2-1 in the bottom of the 3rd. Earlier today, the Atlanta Braves bested the San Diego Padres 6-5.
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1: This afternoon brings partly cloudy skies with highs in the upper 70s. Tonight turns variably cloudy with lows near 58. Tomorrow looks fair with highs again in the upper 70s, then clear skies tomorrow night as lows drop into the low 60s. Saturday brings partly cloudy skies, highs in the mid 80s, lows in the upper 60s. Sunday keeps that partly cloudy pattern with a high in the low 90s and a southwest wind at 10.
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Have you ever had a kidney stone? I'm Dylan, wait. Let me knock on this table. No, I have not. But this is impressive because I hear they're awful. Bret Michaels revealed that he'd gone straight from the concert stage to surgery after performing three shows with a kidney stone. What in the... Do you think most people could even get through the one show? Have you ever had a kidney stone?

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Thank you for choosing to listen. I'm Dylan. Congress is trying to pass a bipartisan bill that would ban all phone calls on airplanes. Most U.S. carriers don't allow in-flight calls already, but there's pressure to change this now that Wi-Fi on airplanes is expanding. People talking loudly on their cell phone in public. Let's talk more about this.

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talking loudly on their cell phones in public. You've probably, I just saw it yesterday in the grocery store. I'm Dylan. It's the same person that is standing directly in the middle of the aisle at the grocery store. Yeah, completely unaware of anybody around them. So what do you do when somebody's talking loudly on their cell phone? If I have to stand next to them for too long, I really just kind of cross my fingers. 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Now that they'll definitely switch their focus to you if you try that one.

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0: 93.9 Cedarburg and 101.3 West Bend, WRYU. We rock you. Washington County Fair in West Bend. So everything started on Tuesday. You've got until Sunday to take advantage of, the fair food. I can't wait to eat all the food that I shouldn't. I don't. When you go to the fair, do you care about the food or the rides? Maybe you care about both. I guess I'm hungry, so I'm just thinking about the food right now.
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1: This afternoon brings partly cloudy skies with highs in the upper 70s. Tonight turns variably cloudy with lows near 58. Tomorrow looks fair with highs again in the upper 70s, then clear skies tomorrow night as lows drop into the low 60s. Saturday brings partly cloudy skies, highs in the mid 80s, lows in the upper 60s. Sunday keeps that partly cloudy pattern with a high in the low 90s and a southwest wind at 10.
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are stealing used cooking oil? Didn't we hear this? What, like a decade or so ago? Anyway, new trend in New York. Thieves are siphoning used cooking oil from local restaurants. Apparently, the oil, which I think most of us know valuable because it can be recycled into renewable fuels. There's a picture of a guy in his van and a garden hose, and he's siphoning out the restaurant's used cooking containers. There's got to be a better way to make a buck. There's got to be.

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0: songs to this. So you can pre-order it now on his website, but it will officially be out September 18th.
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You told us what you wanted to hear, and we listened. WRYU. 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

When you start to envision retirement, what do you think of? Do you think about sleeping in? Maybe I'll get up and get in the shower right away, or, you know, maybe I'll wait until after lunch. Ooh, and the beaches in Florida. Florida, not the number one place for retirees anymore as far as, you know, the states go. We'll talk more about this.

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Pretty reasonable to get into the fair. So all the way through Saturday, the hours are 10 a.m. to 1 a.m. $15 going to get you.

0: 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Are you going to have to pay more to see Collective Soul? Of course you will. 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
1: Tonight brings some clouds with lows in the upper 50s. Tomorrow, sunshine wins out with highs in the upper 70s. Tomorrow night stays calm and comfortable, lows in the low 60s. Saturday, a few clouds with highs in the mid 80s. Sunday turns partly cloudy and hot, highs in the low 90s, winds southwest at 10. Monday, a few clouds linger, highs near 92, lows in the upper 60s overnight with a west wind near 15.
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The best state to grow old in is not Florida anymore. It's Hawaii, according to the article that I'm looking at. They rank this based on things like hospital beds, life expectancy, nursing homes, the cost of nursing care. Wait a second. Have you ever been to Hawaii? I have, but it was 20 years ago for my brother's wedding, so it's been a long time ago. But I mean, when I was there, it was not very affordable to be in Hawaii, so did the person writing this article, did they add up, you know, what a loaf of bread is, or even just a gallon of milk in Hawaii?

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0: Was, you know, all the way up until the end of July and then all the way through August too. An official statement has confirmed the pause, though there is really no reason. Mike Love of the Beach Boys, not a young man anymore, if he needs to take a break. Yeah, Mike, take the break. Beach Boys supposed to hit the road again in September.
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Thanks for listening. I'm Dylan. No, I would have the shakes hardcore. But according to a new American Heart Association statement, drinking about 3 to 5 cups of coffee a day is considered safe for most adults. All right. Listen, all of us are different. What I would say is talk to your doctor. I couldn't have more than 2 cups. If I start to drink that third cup, I got the shakes. Yeah, it's ugly. It's gross. It's no good.

0: Thank you, weather. People seem to be in such a better mood. I'm Dylan. You ever notice that? It gets too hot. Well, or we could even say it gets too cold for too long. And people, whoa, people get crabby. Like you need to approach them. Approach slowly because you never know. So yay. Yay for better weather. And, you know, I figure at least I am. Maybe you don't put on as much deodorant as I do. I'm saving money on, you know, BO juice right now.
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1: Tonight brings some clouds with lows in the upper 50s. Tomorrow, sunshine wins out with highs in the upper 70s. Tomorrow night stays calm and comfortable, lows in the low 60s. Saturday, a few clouds with highs in the mid 80s. Sunday turns partly cloudy and hot, highs in the low 90s, winds southwest at 10. Monday, a few clouds linger, highs near 92, lows in the upper 60s overnight with a west wind near 15.
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Thank you. 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I'm Dylan. Time for me to go. Can we talk again tomorrow? We will get ready for the weekend and listen to some great rock and roll. Until then, take care of yourself.

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